fit and ready. 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These are the girls I love the most. I mean the ones, I mean like she's the one. Kiss her, touch her, squeeze her buns. The girl's afraid she drive a Jeep.

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1: 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You could bet that, never gotta sweat that. You could bet that, never gotta sweat that.

generational trauma. JT in the mud, gotta turn. Stop passion and drama. Generational trauma. Daddy working late like a man, he provides. High burn rate like a man, he decides. Showed me straight lines and the strength to hold a hammer. Showed me

0: 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JJ in the mud, gotta turn. Stop passionate drama.
1: Generational trauma.
0: JJ in the blood, gotta stir. Generational trauma.

generational trauma. JJ in the mud, gotta turn. Stop passionate drama. Generational trauma. JJ in the blood, gotta stir. Generational trauma. JJ in the mud, gotta turn. Stop passionate drama.